4 Milburn Fire Department, President of Fire Alarm at 32 South Mountain Road, 32 South Mountain Road, Milburn Ave and Mountain View Road on the cross for first floor smoke activation 2005.

0: 18 Papa 157, 18 Papa 154. Disorderly juveniles.
1: One, two, nine, center my way. Fire him.
0: Yeah, just a report of three or four juveniles on motorized bicycles riding too close to the people walking on the sidewalk. Only one call on it. On Beechwood, heading towards Springfield. She lost sight of him.
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0: I received.

0: And he needed to get back up 129. 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
1: 153.

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0: 9 Glen Oaks Ave, number 9 Glen Oaks Ave. I have a call reporting. Their neighbor is letting fireworks off, and the embers are landing on our property.
1: Receive.

0: Evening, Papa 153. Hazardous condition. This is the intersection at Templeton Boulevard and Dunder Drive. Templeton sings Dunder. I have a call reporting. They're concerned about cars getting into accidents due to the down trees in the area. Believe that there should be barricades placed.
1: Appreciate it. 156, 153.

0: 146 on a 43.
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0: Friend of the Starbucks, Jersey Ridge, Alpha 67, Whiskey Foxtrot, Foxtrot. White Super Weather, Rebecca.
2: For Hillburn Fire Headquarters, residential fire alarm, 71, that's 71 Hillside Avenue, Delwick Lane to Hobart Ave. Fourth on left from Hobart Ave.
1: 323.
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1: 324 then.
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1: 10-4, myself and 156 put barricades down there last night.
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0: For the Rare Cage, is still a place that can't place in Thunder as well as can't place in Mistake. 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
0: 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Putting barricades on Lowell Ave.
1: Racing 21-8.

0: Excuse me, 5149. 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
1: All right. Send it.
0: That's Springfield Avenue in Oakley Avenue, Springfield and Oakley. I have a caller reporting a small dog running loose. Caller states it's going to be a white and beige dog.
1: Present.
2: One 153, I'm back.
0: Three 21 times.

0: Garcia, are you looking over there?
1: Negative. Point down to Harrison.
0: Received one for Nantes, actually, there he was checked. Negative results, the animal's going to be Julie.
2: Thank you, 2115.

0: 18 pop 156 fireworks complaint.
1: What's that,
0: 628 Morris Avenue, 28 Morris Avenue. I have a caller reporting people are in the area of Orchard Street setting off fireworks from their backyards, going over buildings A and B.
1: Received. Does the caller want to speak to an officer?
0: Negative.

0: 156 to dispatch.
1: Good.
0: I spoke with the party. They're done for the night. I'll be 10-8.
1: Good to talk to them.

156 to dispatch on 43. Broad and Walnut with a New York plate, Kilo Romeo Zulu 3643, a black BMW.

0: 153 dispatch. That was 156 that has that 43.
1: Three star, Bradshaw Jr.

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1: No, I'll make it a job.

0: 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Is that part of this?
1: Twenty-two, 16.

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0: Gacy Pop 149, what's the suspicious person activity for a suspicious vehicle?
1: Send it.
0: At the intersection of Maple Street, Euclid Avenue, Maple and Euclid. I have a call reporting a white Honda Civic with the driver's side door open, wide open. It's coming in the parking lot on Maple, closer to the apartment complex.
1: Proceed, if it's occupied or just open.
0: No, you're not occupied, just open.

0: 146, take down Jersey Red, Sierra 80, uniform November Juliet, 400 Civic.
1: That's showing negative balance, 347 field, 17 Honda Civic, White House Springfield.
2: One for 9 dispatch.
1: Yes.
2: Can you try a generator phone number for that vehicle, please?

0: 49 dispatch.
1: Ten.
0: We were able to close and lock the door. It appears to be an oversight at the time. 10-8.
1: Can you turn your line?

0: 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Panic alarm.
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1: PC-23, Kim. PC-5153, public assist. It's me at the police department, headquarters. All we got was, they're stranded, Spanish speaking, right outside of the police station. They have no money or transportation. We need help.
2: Cowboy.

0: made contact with the homeowner. There's going to be no issue here. Both units will be tenanted.
1: 3D2321.
2: What kind of car did you think you were going to pick him up? Do you remember what kind?
3: Looked like a dark blue, black SUV. Not sure if it was like a Toyota.
2: What's your copy, please?
1: Dead.
2: Sam 35, Victor Tango November. Sam 35, Victor Tango November. Should be a Land Rover. Dark color.

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1: Harrison.

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Vehicle fire. Supposed to be a car on fire. Route 24 eastbound, mile marker 10. Request rescue and engine 23.

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1: Well, for you to be advised, that individual is now calling 911. 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We have language line on the line.
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1: 156.
0: 324 eastbound, mile marker 10 again. 24 eastbound, mile marker 10. For vehicle fire, SD's been dispatched.
1: Received.
2: 153 dispatch.
1: One 146, I'm going to go over there as well.
0: 3246 and 153, go ahead.
1: Contact.
0: 3325.
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0: It was called by county dispatch. We have nothing further besides vehicle fire.

0: 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One and rescue responding. 24 eastbound.
1: Precinct is responding. Route 24 eastbound, mile marker 10, a report of a vehicle fire. 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

0: 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That's gonna be right before the local and the express lane. 24 East.
1: 3-2-3-29, I will advise them.
2: 149 and 1416, any assistance out there?
0: Negative, I'm good at this time.
3: Motor vehicle crash, cars
0: 146, I got FDI with me.
3: Sounds like a on the left shoulder for Springfield, they're on scene. Dispatch, we're arriving, mile marker 10, just before the Route 78 split. We'll be assisting Springfield, Route 24 East.
4: 3C, 2329.
3: So in April 1, see if we can get over to the left here. Gonna let these cars pass.
5: We're making our way over.
2: Some of you, if we could pull past.
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5: Receive, we're gonna pull past. We did not need anything for our engine for water.
2: Sorry.

0: 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I'll be putting this in the ambulance for the right shoulder.
1: Can I repeat that?
0: Everyone's out. 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

0: 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I got one driver playing the knee pain. Atlas Atlantic. They're testing it right now.
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0: This is my Chicken Ass Jersey Reds, Yankee 5-2, Uniform November Zulus.
1: You could go that play, please.
0: Jersey registration, Yankee 5-2, Uniform November Zulu.
1: Okay.

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1: Copy. Papa 3, Papa 4, good to go.
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0: 136. 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
0: With permission from Papa 4, from my location to Dover train station, one male being transported, courtesy ride. Starting miles is 85251.0. 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

47 Rescue, 47 Engine 1. Motor vehicle crash on highway. Mile marker 49 over 4. Local lanes on 78 eastbound. 0001.

0: Department units, you can take the cancellation for Route 78 eastbound, canceled by county, 002.
1: Senate received, canceled.

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0: Potomac Fire Department, Ramsey Drive, King Hill Court, on the wire, possibly on fire.
1: 18 Cop 149, wire's down.
0: Possibly on fire. Ramsey Drive, King Hill Court.
1: So the intersection of Ramsey Drive and Kenning Hills Court, Ramsey and King Hill, for a wire that's smoking, possibly on fire. We're dispatching us as well.
2: 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Be advised, this has been an ongoing thing from last night and earlier today.
1: Going to the caller, they're looking at the wire right now.

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0: this mesh as you went down the area. 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How do you want to establish a Ramsey command?
1: Investigating it. I didn't want to establish it.

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0: 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Is the same as it was earlier. Notify Jersey Central. I have them respond out to this location. Your power.
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1: I receive. I see it's here on the list. They've been notified already. Call them again.
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0: 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Thank you.
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0: 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We're going to set up some positive pressure ventilation.
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0: dispatch. 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We're returning.
1: Just for your information, I called PSC&G again. Sorry, JCP&L. They're still aware of that wire. Told them to try to expedite.
0: Proceed. Thank you.

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0: 153 dispatch. I think there was a car accident on Broad. I'm heading that way. I think he had a pull. Sorry, FD.
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0: Confirm, he had a pull. New Jersey Reds, X-ray 25, Juliet Lima, Mike.

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4: 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I'll be remaining on scene with PSDNC.
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4: Go for Wolf, Hunter.
3: 14 JCP, now notifying them. Do you have an exact address? A numeric?
0: 143, stand by, I'll get it.
3: Appreciate it, thank you.
0: Yeah, the numeric on that is going to be 86 Broad. It's going to be right across from 86 Broad.
4: I'm also going to need an operator over here.
0: Alright, yeah, stand by.

0: 72, what's that?
1: Thanks for flashing Springfield Avenue.
2: 129 pulling off for him.
1: Give you status on the driver in a minute. I notified Jersey Central. Right, we got primaries on the ground and they're burning.
2: I copy.
1: LG1 will be establishing Broad Street Command. Get your pole number in a second.
2: Call for assistance, sir.
3: Appreciate
2: LG1. Still have one for a second. I'm sorry, JC. PS is on scene. I'm going to be clearing from here. Show me a route to MVA.
3: 341.

0: 139-153, do you have the driver?
1: 10-4 in my back seat.
0: All right, copy. Is there any more passengers? This is for the FD.
1: He said he was alone.
0: Copy.
2: Papa 4, dispatch, but we don't see him.
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1: 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We need multiple barricades down here. We have one pole. The vehicle hit. That needs to be replaced. We have multiple services going to that pole in the area. I'll get your house numbers in a second. But we have multiple primaries down burning in the street. We can't see it too close.
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0: We've been released by PSENG.
2: 146.
0: There's a whole house generator malfunctioning. We shut the unit down.
2: Can you just come around on this side over at Rodding Chapel and just relieve 153? He and myself are going to be doing field sobriety tests.
3: 144.
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3: Glenn, I just let the county know that nobody can come up this way. Go up to Overlook.
4: Girlfriend.
5: I'll be out of the crash as well. However, I can break if needed.
4: 3145.
3: Alright, 72.
1: 72, right?
3: Driver wants nothing to do with us, we're available.
1: I mean, can you blame him?
3: If he can't YPD, the driver wants nothing to do with us.
1: Understood. 145.
5: Go ahead.
6: You guys start setting up some caution tape in that area. Just watch all the little hanging wires that are going to 84 broad.
2: 156 to dispatch.
4: Go ahead.
2: I'm out at the crash. I can break if needed.
5: You already started working on that.
6: Thank you. I'm going to make contact with the squad and find the status of what's going on down here.
1: Just be advised, the squad EMS was canceled by PD on scene. Driver wants nothing to do with EMS.

0: Let's take the man from engine one.
1: Yeah, it's Rangeland.
0: All right, I have a question to you for us, the road and sidewalk up at my end here. I'm assuming you'd be down on the other end of the chapel.
1: Yeah, I'm talking with PD and squad right now. See if we can do down here.

0: 149 to 156.
1: Yeah. Go ahead.
0: Could you do us a big solid, head back to headquarters real quick and grab barricades, bring them out? Fire department says it's not safe for them to approach the vehicle at this time. Roll the live wires down.
1: 10-4.

0: Dispatch from Russia, Flint. Drivers in police custody. PD is also on the process of getting barricades down here. We cannot go near the vehicle due to the primaries around it and unstable of the pole. Are you standing by for a few?
1: Receipt 151.

0: 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We'll look at them as well. They're the houses that are affected by it.
1: One 52, receive.

0: Fernandez West.
1: Ten.
0: Just be advised, we're going to have one off of testing.
1: 3-2, one off of testing, one for five.

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0: 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I'm not sure if you made notification to JCP&L yet, but if you haven't, if you do so, please see if they can maybe expedite this. I know there's normal, but we have a live wire in the roadway. Can't remove the vehicle until that wire's taken care of.
1: Yeah, we notified them right away.
0: Proceed, thank you.
1: You're welcome.

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1: 153, go ahead.
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1: 149, go ahead.
0: Positive, you can notify Overlook. Rogers is going to be closed down between Huntley and Springfield for the time being. Just like let the ambulances know.
1: Yeah, receive that. Put that out over county. I'll notify the hospital too.

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1: Received in the process of setting up caution tape, barricades. 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

0: 143 dispatcher.
1: Good.
0: I just have the case number, please, and also the time of the arrest.
1: One mile under was at 159, and case number is 26-29804. Again, 26-29804.
0: Thank you.

0: Dispatch, Roger, command. All visible liar from the liar. Liar is out. All ships have flied to the area, along with barricades. PD's gonna remain on location, so JCPNL secures the power. Fire department reports terminated. All units available, returning.
1: Where is he? Turn over to PD.
2: I'll be over to scene. Fire department is going to pick up. We'll be holding units down here. It's going to stay shut down between Springfield Avenue and Chapel Street until DCP&L gets out and makes an assessment.
3: Where is he, 321?

3-2, affirmative. 20-minute observation complete. Welcome.

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1: Garage entry door.

0: 8-12-53, dispatch. You promised me contact, Father, heading over shortly.
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0: I made contact with the babysitter and the resident's daughter. They're unaware of why the alarm went off. All's in order. I'll be telling you.
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1: 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A resident reporting outside fire at the property line. 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

0: Dispatch, just be advised. I believe this is going to be the same call as that earlier.
1: 346. Same. Yeah, we're aware. Unfortunately, the resident called. He's telling us it got worse, getting closer to his property line.
0: Thank you.

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1: Yeah, outside fire. 35 Ramsey Drive, Kings Hill Court, 2 Godville Drive, Golden Mountain Resident. 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
2: Be advised, police on scene report there is a wire on fire at this time at that location that was not on fire before. 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
0: If you just timestamp, prisoner's been released.
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0: 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Investigating wire fire. How's the one established in Ramsey Command?
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1: Command, key message.
0: Okay, the wire that was on the tree has now come off the tree and now is just in the roadway. Still energized and is burning. We'll set up additional caution tape. Part of this road might be blocked now. I'm going to discuss with PD.
1: Received. Just be advised, I just went up with the JCP&L dispatcher. They said so they're going to try to expedite. Told him there's a threat of exposure.
0: Received. Trying to expedite.

0492, either 143 or 153. Now reports, is there any way you guys could maybe bring a couple of barricades or some cones to my location?

0: 156. Can you head over to 149?
1: He's tied up right now. Yeah. 129, I'll take care of that for you. How much you need? Two barricades?
2: Hey, Jerry, I think I'm going to need like three and some cones. You have a live wire in the middle of the roadway. Just book the Sarge. We're going to try to tape it off as best we can, but we don't have the manpower to sit on every wire.
1: All right, I got you.

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1: Ramsey Command, your message.
0: We're in the process of setting up caution tape in the area. PD is in the process of bringing barricades. We're going to shut down this end of Ramsey. I'm going to speak with the caller at 35.
1: Received. 410. Hold for 9 dispatch.
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1: You can disregard the door.
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0: 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Caution tees in placed as well as barricades for the time being.
1: 5423.

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0: 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Command will be terminated. Anyone's available, returning.
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0: River Road. 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
1: It's Fisher Falls to Sunrise Assisted Living, 26th River Road, 26th River Road, room 212. 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
1: Negative.
0: And no loss of consciousness, no apparent serious injuries, fell from a standing position.

0: 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River.
1: Receive 1872, you're responding to Sunrise Assistant, living at 26 River Road, 26 River Road. Morris Ave is to take on the cross for a fall for an LCR male who fell, 435. And that elderly male will be room 212.

0: 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Sunrise.
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0: 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First two engine.
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0: Can you flash the AMIFAR headquarters location, please? I got to do car checks.
1: Where's it?

0: dispatch from the battalion, sorry. I'm out with Summit PD at Broad Street and Springfield Avenue. They're asking to see if we can get an update with JCPOL. They need to coordinate the removal of this motor vehicle and make sure the wires are de-energized. I know they're in storm mode, but they do want to get this vehicle out of here, and it's a major thoroughfare.
1: All right, so we're going to call and see if they have an update.

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1: Yes. Wolf 2.
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0: For JCP at all. Still waiting dispatch, no ETA was given. There's still
1: one. No dispatch. Have you made any contact?
2: Receive. I just advised the PD for standing by here.
0: Yeah. Receive. Thank you.
1: Receive.

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1: Yes.
0: This could be accidental, no emergency. 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
1: Pulling up. They need disregard, I got it. Appreciate it.

0: Dispatch 218 Papa 115, double per check. In the area of Village Green, going towards the train station, for a female screaming to herself. She was originally by the fountain when the caller called. White female, dark long hair, gray sleeveless top, black skirt.
1: 10-4.

22 dispatch. 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

0: 152, dispatch, help me out. Keith, I got out here by the Veterans Memorial wall.
1: Receive. I'm pulling on Maple now, they didn't say.
0: All right, sir.

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And she's moving along. 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Okay. 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

0: 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Go ahead. He a bunch of target W7 out at the farmer's market.
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1: Yes.
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0: 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They're reporting no emergency.

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2: This is 120 Ashland Road, 120 Ashland Road, across from Manor Hill, Technology Court. Residential reports are unable to open their garage door due to the power being out in their residence. 11-1.

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1: Dispatch, Civil Division 1, you're responding 120 Ashton Road. Enter 0, of course, a Manor Hill colony. It's going to be fixed on the left from Manor Hill Road. President, reports are unable to open our garage door due to the power being out. 1103.

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1: 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For Kill of the Barry with a grave,
0: volume,
1: New Jersey tag,
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1: Alpha, Lima, 3593. So we're back.
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3-0 stolen on a white 2026 Chevy Traverse, expiring 1/20/30 to a 24-year-old female in New Providence.

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1: Bull and Bear Brewery. 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
0: 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I'll be fine.
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0: Springfield on the Barrett, New Jersey, tag Whiskey 22, Victor, Hotel Mike.

This could be Vegas, stolen valid on a gray 2025 Tesla Model Y, expiring 2/2028, 2309 at Ashrills.

0: 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Once I clear to stop, I'll head over to that tree down. That 199 summit F.
1: Yeah, we were out there earlier. He wants the FD to take a look at it again. Possibly mark out the area a little more.
2: Percy, I was there yesterday. I'll look at it again.
1: Percy.
2: That's the registered owner, 43-year-old white male. I'll head over there now.
1: Impressive.
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0: anything besides you have the FD rolling this way or no?
1: Yes, sir. They're on their way.
0: Advise them there's no difference than it was yesterday. You want to give JC Fino a call and see if they can expedite this a little bit more.
1: Aggressive.
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1: Aggressive. Engine 1, patrols on scene. Reports that it appears to be the same as yesterday.
2: I responded to that location yesterday, so we're 2 seconds out.
1: Versus. FD should be pulling up shortly.

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0: Stand by for radio traffic. Four Summit Fire, tree down. 15 Irving Place, 15 Irving Place. Four reports in the rear of his residence. There's a tree resting.
1: Dispatch 218, Papa 115,
0: the
1: tree down.
0: Hey, Ford, is there anyone can handle that?

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0: Negative, reach out to 115.

0: please. 115, reaching out for a tree down. Back of 15 Irving Place.
1: Receive, you said it's in the backyard?
0: It's in the backyard, resting on the power lines. Yeah, FD's going out as well.
1: Receive.
0: Okay, command. Go ahead, command.
2: Command terminated. Engine 1 responding, 15 Irving.
3: Dispatch 2, command terminated. Engine 1, you're responding to 15 Irving Place, 15 Irving Place. Phone reports in the rear, they are home. They have a tree resting on the power line. 1259.

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0: Three behind the residence. There's not a communication line. You do make notifications to Verizon.
2: Dispatch 218, Papa 154, property damage.
1: Where is he, bro?
2: Blueberry's Restaurant, 10 Place Boulevard. Call reports the fence by the tracks is unlocked. I'm not sure if it was broken from the storm or broken into.
3: Is the fence broken or is the...
2: They're unable to determine that.
1: Where is he? 13 left.

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1: Fine.
0: Make a note that gate location is in the back of Winberry's, has a danger high voltage sign. It is locked, doesn't appear to be damaged. Just make a notification to New Jersey Transit. They were out yesterday working on the electricity for the rail line.
1: Perfect.

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0: Hop in. 58 Hobart Ave with New Jersey, Hotel 85, Victor Uniform Mike, Hotel 85, Victor Uniform Mike, Gray, Toyota.
1: Perfect.

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1: Received, thank you.

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0: Rosary Shrine, 543 Springfield Avenue. Meet one of the nuns in the front lobby regarding a phone call she received. She was originally transferred to Mayo Pack in New York, and they advised her to call the local PD.
1: Where is she?
0: At 154.
2: Springfield and Ruthven with New Jersey, Delta 34, Whiskey Lima Kilo, Delta 34, Whiskey Lima Kilo, Gray, Honda Civic.

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1: Negative, Bowen Valve 4 of 27, 2004 GMC, Sierra color black, 35-year-old male out of Springfield.
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0: 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Fifth person, number 4, Birchwood Drive, 4 Birchwood Drive, crossing Wellington to the dead end. Elderly patient, constipated normally, feeling lethargic. 1427.
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2: Walter T's dispatch.
0: Is that 115?
2: Yeah, 157 disregard. I'm close by. I'll pick that up.
0: Receive 157, you can disregard.
2: 157, receive. 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

Dispatch on location, number 4, Faith Place. One story, which frame residential, nothing showing, battalion 3 establishing Faith Place, command investigating.

you, Robin. I'm seeing. I'm sorry. Prisoner to Woodford. That's a Joe in. 93 of command at 1530.

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0: Has been held up ladder. 1533.
1: I need you to cross over by Jefferson School in the parking lot for a large branch held up by wires. Have these going out as well.
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0: 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Set up some cooking. Command will be terminated.
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Can you let a female who will be in the parking lot of the swimming pool? First,

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1: Alright, read you. We're on Ashland. We'll be there in a minute.
0: Appreciate it. Thank you.

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0: We're going to take the address of 100 Ashwood, the Summit Family Aquatic Center. We have a broken tree branch resting on the primaries. I have a pole number, white red.
1: Receive up the address of the aquatic center, as well as the pole number.
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1: Dispatch 218 Papa 157, pole partial down.
0: Pole down. 60 Hillcrest Avenue, 60 Hillcrest Avenue.
1: 157.
0: Plus a Bellevue and Beechwood. Still reports to the top of the telephone pole.
1: It's going to be an update to dispatch 60 yesterday. 60 Hillcrest Ave, 60 Hillcrest. The telephone pole is snapped at the top now. Partially coming down.
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0: Dispatch Avenger 4, you're responding. 60 Hillcrest Avenue, 60 Hillcrest Avenue. We turn on the right from Bellevue Avenue. For a telephone pole, hanging off the top of the telephone, hanging off the wires. 1555.

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0: 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His daughter is in the area. She should be coming out to move it.

0: 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Dispatch, enter. Area's been taped off with beam tape. Vehicles have been removed from the immediate area. Command terminated is one available.
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0: mult la să-mi desfaci.
1: Suen?
0: No changes to the call line. Additional caution tape has been applied. 10-8.
2: Person. A previously reported incident, we put more caution tape up. No further action required. Clearance terminated. Engine 4 clear available.
3: Dispatch, reported area already. Additional tape for the command terminated 1611.

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0: 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Also requesting no lights and sirens at 1624.
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Yeah, that's why I do the locker room. 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
0: Bracey, it's going to be on Stanley Ave by the picnic area. Morris County got an open line 911. No answer on callback.
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1: Low hanging wire.
0: Silver Lake Drive, Plymouth, Silver Lake Drive. We're very low hanging wire touching the roadway. 1805.
1: Stephanie's going out to Plymouth and Silver Lake Drive for the low hanging wire.
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1: Receive Engine 1, you're responding. Low-hanging wires. Plymouth Road, Silver Lake Drive. Plymouth Road, Silver Lake Drive. For low-hanging wires touching the street. No arc or spark reported. Because of

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1: 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Don't forget him out.
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1: Go ahead.
0: Do you know if the caller was one of the residents or a passerby?
1: Caller's from 14 Plymouth. He's basically asking you to speak to him.

0: or easy 14 Plymouth. There's nothing down in the intersection of Plymouth or Silver Lake.
1: You mentioned a few streets. That was the closest one I could get from him. He also mentioned Ashland. I know that there was a wire down before
2: Clifford,
1: Ashland,
2: I just mentioned.
1: So really I'm unsure if it's the same location, just because he didn't mention that there.
2: Go ahead. I'll be clear. Nothing shown.
0: Great, Steve. I'll go make contact with him at his residence. There's multiple down on Devon on the other side of Plymouth.
1: Great, Steve.

0: 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With the rec center being closed, any other place to send a resident for either cooling or charging?
1: Not sure. I got to get back to you.
0: All right, Steve.

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1: Silver Lake Command.
0: Spoke with the caller at 14 Plymouth. He's reporting the low-hanging wire was on Ashland, somewhere between Silver Lake and Division. We'll be checking the area.
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0: 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There's a broken communication line in the roadway. We'll be securing it to telephone pole on the side of the road. Any notifications to Comcast and Verizon? I have a full number when ready.
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0: 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Jersey Ridge. Alpha 88. Uniform Papa Foxtrot. Land G by 3 back.
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0: For anyone living Summit, it's room 217. 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He stated it was an error. Attempted to reach out to the staff. They're not picking up the phone to confirm it.
1: Careful.

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1: Receiving a 2 responding commercial fire alarm, the connection. 79 Maple Street, 79 Maple Street, Morris Avenue to Oakland Place. First shot right from Morris Avenue, 10 inch corner of Maple Street, Morris Avenue, 10 inch corner of Morris Avenue, Prospect Street, 8 inch front in front of 24 Prospect Street, smoke sector, second floor, 96 auditorium, 96.

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0: 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Brandywine in room 217. Repeated 911s, they're all accidental by the resident there. We reached out to the staff. They're unwilling to go out to confirm.
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0: 4, I'm over here. 26 Maple Terrace, 26 Maple Terrace. I want those on pills. Not Jiffy.
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0: Dr. Man, we got a key holder en route, 6 to 7 minute ETA.
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0: Come here, Realty 3. Come in, answer me. All right, located activated head on the second floor. You can attempt to reset. We can hold with the first due.
1: Melbourne EMS 6121 Route 26, Maple Terrace.

0: and one driver from LC3. Bring a 6-foot step ladder and a can of air to the second floor, please.
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1: Proceed, you're on location. You have 3244 responding.

0: Command one, Ryder.
1: Answer.
0: Just ran into the key holder inside. I sent him towards you guys.
2: Crazy, thank you.

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1: All right, we can stand by. Easy, keeper.

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0: Melbourne MS6, while transporting one patient to Barnabas. ALS cancelled.
1: One of Barnabas ALS cancelled, 1936.

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Fire's down. 195 Long Hill Drive. 195 Long Hill Drive. Reports of low hanging wire in front of the address. 9037.

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0: 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I'll be relieving 154.
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0: Yeah, I'm dispatching you guys out of the job. 47 Fire Department, CLO Alarm, 137, that's 137 Springfield Avenue, second on right from Railroad Bridge. Apartment number 2, no signs or symptoms. Apartment's been evacuated, called in by the resident, 1947.
1: 18 Papa 149, CLO Alarm activation.
2: Seven.
1: 137 Springfield Ave, 137 Springfield Avenue, apartment number 2. 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They should be evacuated.
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1: Western Railroad Bridge. 6-inch corner of Springfield and Park Ave, 6-inch corner of Rush Street and Clark Street, 6-inch corner of Argyle Court and Springfield Ave. Called them from apartment number 2. No signs of symptoms. Apartment's been evacuated. 1949.

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1: 149.
0: FD's gonna remain on scene. 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
1: 1953.

0: This is Springfield Avenue.
1: Springfield Avenue, come in. 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
0: No alarm sounding upon arrival. 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Is one available?
1: Received. Zero readings. Command terminated. 1959.